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0: number one inside the hometown countdown. Rick Ross, French Montana, and Max B with Minx in Miami right here on E93. 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I'm coming right back with new Drake.
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3: My husband and I usually go for a nightly walk, and we were walking, and I did not feel well, and I passed out. Vicki Womack, Swainsboro, Georgia. It was suggested that I see Dr. Adeni.
4: Vicki had critical aortic stenosis confirmed on echo and CT, compromising blood flow, and she needed aortic valve replacement. Abdul Razak Adeni, MD, interventional cardiologist.
3: I was shocked, I mean, because it all came on so quickly.
4: At St. Joseph's Candler, I performed transcatheter aortic valve replacement, or TAVR, to replace her diseased valve with a prosthetic valve, avoiding open heart surgery.
3: Everybody was just so nice and welcoming and would answer any question I had. After the surgery, I really

0: really felt so much better. It was surprising to me how quick I recovered.
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0: They were just so good to me. They really cared about me as a person.
1: And that's why I choose to practice at St. Joseph's Candler.
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3: Oh my God, Josh, can I try on your glasses?

$1,000 for your dad just in time for Father's Day. You heard me right. Listen, if you got a real father in your life, first off, round of applause for the real fathers. 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

0: whole basketball court back there, maybe some weights, even upgrade his man cave. A bunch of TVs, lights everywhere, a secret compartment just in case he needs to get away from the family. 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Sign up for a chance to get that cash for that top pop in your life. Now, this deadline is June 22nd, so don't procrastinate, man. Hook that up with that cash and keep it locked right here. I'm coming right back with some Baby Keem. We're E93.
1: Don't get left out, man. Here's what happened today.
2: So, I've been dating this guy. I found out he was cheating on me. So, I left him, but we ended up talking again. And, you know, in the meantime, I got my lick back.
3: She went about her get back the wrong way. She went about her get back with one of my bros, with one of my homies, with one of my best friends. Out of any dude in the world, you go pick the day one.
2: Well, I was your day one. You did me dirty. So, you can't take when your day one do you dirty, huh?
1: Wow.
3: Nah, that ain't the same type of plan.
2: That's the same thing.
1: So you gave him some?
2: Man, you know I did. Now, come on, why not?
3: Nah, man.
1: It just hurt, girl.
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5: My husband and I usually go for a nightly walk, and we were walking, and I did not feel well, and I passed out. Vicki Womack, Swainsboro, Georgia. It was suggested that I see Dr. Adeni.
6: Vicki had critical aortic stenosis confirmed on echo and CT, compromised in blood flow, and she needed aortic valve replacement. Abdul Razak Adeni, MD, interventional cardiologist.
5: I was shocked, because it all came on so quickly.
6: At St. Joseph's Candler, I performed transcatheter aortic valve replacement, or TAVR, to replace her diseased valve with a prosthetic valve, avoiding open heart surgery.
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17: More and more people are using magnesium supplements to help them sleep. But are they safe? And do they really work? Well, first, let's talk about actual magnesium. That's an essential mineral that is needed for more than 300 different processes in the body, according to one dietitian. And most people get enough of it simply from the foods they eat. Now, if you're not getting enough, there are a few different types of supplements you can try. But as always, you should talk to your doctor before starting any new medication or supplement, whether it's prescription or over the counter. Now, when it comes to the science, we looked into this, and I gotta say, there's not a lot of strong evidence that magnesium supplements will actually help you sleep. They might help you manage pain, they might help you lower your stress levels, or work to get your muscles to relax. And maybe it's those things then that help you get some better sleep. I'm Dr. Sanjay Gupta, helping you live a better life.
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0: I gotta show love to the parents reaching out, letting us know, like, Beezy, my kids won't stop talking about you and Magic Mark. We did our thing for the Increase the Peace tour. That's what I'm talking about, leaving an impact. Right now it's Baby Keem, Good Flirts, E93.

0: the God we trust like this. 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
1: Where you at?
0: At the house with it, watching sinners.
1: Who you with?
0: On the couch with my favorite sinner. I was about to, but you convinced us. 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

0: 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Jay-Z broke his live concert silence with a crazy freestyle at the Roots Picnic this past weekend in Philadelphia. Now, mind you, he was joined by like State Property, Meek Mill, Jasmine Sullivan, star-studded lineup, and he gave the fans over 30 songs before he gave them this freestyle that kind of broke the internet. I mean, he addressed a few other rappers who said some things about him. Might have mentioned Drake. I'm just saying, it's trending right now. E93FM.com. Also trending, Brandy had a legendary performance, and the artist who joined her made the crowd go wild. She had a surprise guest. She brought out Monica. All my 90s babies understand Brandy and Monica on the stage at the same time. Legendary. I wish I would have had a chance to check this out. You can look at this right now on our station website, E93FM.com. Just click that entertainment tab. We keep you up to date with everything trending. And I keep you here. I'm coming right back your way with some Burna Boy, Last. We're E93.
1: Don't get left out, man. Here's what happened today.
2: Oh, I've been dating this guy. I found out he was cheating on me. So I left him, but we ended up talking again. And, you know, in the meantime, I got my lick back.
3: She went about her get back the wrong way. She went about her get back with one of my bros, with one of my homies, with one of my best friends. Out of any dude in the world, you go pick the day one.
2: Well, I was your day one. You did me dirty. So you can't take when your day one do you dirty, huh?
3: Wow. Nah, that ain't the same type of plan.
2: That's the same thing.
1: So you gave him some?
2: Man, you know I did. Now, ooh. Come on, why
3: not? Nah, man.
1: Ew, it just hurt, girl.
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0: Shots out Brunswick, what's happening? That's Lil Twist, Lil Wayne, that new vibe with Attic right here on E93. Now, it doesn't matter if you live in Brunswick, if you stay in Hinesville, Savannah, Statesboro, even the Carolinas. Hell, I don't care if you're even streaming us in Atlanta. We're giving you a chance to check out TLC and Salt and Pepper live. Not only that, they're being joined with En Vogue. And the only way that you get a chance to check out that It's Iconic tour is by listening out for the keyword that takes your way in. And you know how we do. Taking care of your round trip airfare to any city that you choose to. We got your hotel stay, and we're doing a meet and greet for Salt and Pepper. How you like that? More details right now at E93 Radio on the gram and Facebook. But listen out for that keyword to text to win Monday through Friday. That's going to be a dope show. And also hit me up while you are looking at that at E93 Radio inside the DMs with your request for that 10 o'clock boombox so I can make sure I play what you want to hear. And I'm coming back your way with details on what's going down with the free lunch in the SAV. You know we got you for the FREE and some more block parties around the area. So keep it here with E93.
1: So much food.

0: What the hell? What the hell? What the hell? What the hell? What the hell?
1: Yeah.
2: Hey, DJ Wildlife Beezy.
0: Ride with the mob. Hum do Allah. Check in with me and do your job. Erg is the name. Bimbola did the chain. Tono for the watch. Prezi playing.

0: this one don't float. I can't lie, I'm tempted about my missionary, cause he say I'm gorgeous. It's doing
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0: Daffin Park, Forest Hill Park, Camp Park, Edge Mill Park, and Live Oak Park. Now, if you know somebody in need, go ahead and tell them right now, man. It's back Monday through Friday, 11:30 until 1, and we'll be outside at a few of them saying what's up to the kids. Now, when this post went viral on yesterday, there were a few people that reached out saying that we forgot about their neighborhood. 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You thought we'll leave you out? Mm-mm. 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And then keep it here. I got more on the way. It's that 10 o'clock boombox. We're E93.
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I'm 25, I done beat up the road. Went from New York to Texas and all the way home. Hey, I'm from the country, we put hot sauce on.

record. 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I cut off some people I love, and I still can't believe I'm the person they lied to. I hate little buddy always on the net, talking about he a shark, but that fish should get fried too. Yo, die too, but thank you, Superman. Bruh said he moved to the ages to fuck some new homes. Start catching plays out of Uber van, then get wet as the Hoover Dam. If I did, I'm a shooter man.

thoughts, and if you want to check out the itinerary, where we're going to be at, we're outside all summer long. Hit us up right now at E93 Radio. I can tell you this weekend you can catch us at the Tanger Outlets in Pooler. It's going down for the Love and Soul Family Fest. Huge shouts out to my family, Matt and Kim Gunn, man. That'll be June 6th and June 7th, this Friday and Saturday. Also, next Friday,

0: and some free food courtesy of the city of Savannah. 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
1: Don't get left out, man. Here's what happened today.
2: Oh, I've been dating this guy. I found out he was cheating on me. So I left him, but we ended up talking again. And, you know, in the meantime, I got my lip back.
3: She went about her get back the wrong way. She went about her get back with one of my bros, with one of my homies, with one of my best friends. Out of any dude in the world, you go pick the day one.
2: Well, I was your day one. You did me dirty. 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
1: Wow.
3: Nah, that ain't the same type of plan.
2: That's the same thing.
1: So you gave him some?
2: Man, you know I did. Now, come on,
3: nah, man.
1: It just hurt, girl.
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0: 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Don't say I ain't tell you. 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
0: On the couch with my favorite sinner. 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

0: Shouts out to Nikki checking in Statesboro. That's that new one. Zeddy Will, YK Niece. There it is right here on E93. 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If you want to check it out, there it is. Jay-Z broke his live concert silence this past Saturday at the Roots Picnic with a fire freestyle. When I say he went crazy, you know Jay is damn near like slam poetry with him. He addressed a few things that have been circulating within the industry. Gave the fans like 30 plus songs, brought out Meek Mill, Jasmine Sullivan, State Property, just a legendary performance. Also, speaking of legendary performances, that Saturday, Brandy and Monica hit the stage together. Yeah, my 90s baby, understand how significant that is to the culture. It's amazing, man. We got that trending right now on our station website alongside everything else in entertainment at E93FM.com. You can log on, check that out, and keep it right here. On the way, I got some new T.I. I'm going to slide on some Moneybag Yo. Up next is Rick Ross, Minx in Miami. Oh, we're E93.
1: Don't get left out, man. Here's what happened today.
2: Oh, I've been dating this guy. I found out he was cheating on me. So I left him, but we ended up talking again. And, you know, in the meantime, I got my lick back.
3: She went about her get back the wrong way. She went about her get back with one of my bros, with one of my homies, with one of my best friends. Out of any dude in the world, you go pick the day one.
2: Well, I was your day one. You did me dirty. So you can't take when your day one do you dirty, huh?
1: Wow.
3: Nah, that ain't the same type of playing.
2: That's the same thing.
1: So you gave him some?
2: Man, you know I did. Now, ooh. Come on, why?
3: Nah, man.
1: It just hurt, girl.
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0: That might be one of the hardest songs on the album. I'm going to do my top five shortly. That's Drake, Janice, STFU right here on E93. 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We're taking over Tatumville Park. 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Shouts out to the Horn Law Firm. 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Huge shouts out to the city of Savannah. 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
3: 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You going to see Lil Wayne, big dog.
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18: You ever wake up in the middle of the night or maybe first thing in the morning and notice drool on your pillow? Unless you're sleeping next to someone who hasn't already seen all your good, bad, and ugly, it's probably not that big a deal and not anything to worry about, unless it's something that just started happening recently. When people drool at night, it's often because of a stuffy nose, acid reflux, or being a mouth breather. People who sleep on their stomach or side are more likely to drool than someone who sleeps on their back. But in some cases, drooling at night can be a warning sign of something more serious, like dental issues, sleep apnea, or even early symptoms of Parkinson's disease. If you're at all concerned about this, the best place to start is with an ENT doctor, an ears, nose, and throat doctor. They can recommend a sleep study to possibly get some answers. I'm Dr. Sanjay Gupta, helping you live a better life.
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0: Don't get left out, man. Here's what happened today.
1: So I've been dating this guy. I found out he was cheating on me. So I left him, but we ended up talking again. And, you know, in the meantime, I got my lick back.
2: She went about her get back the wrong way. She went about her get back with one of my bros, with one of my homies, with one of my best friends. Out of any dude in the world, you go pick the day one.
1: Well, I was your day one. You did me dirty. So you can't take when your day one do you dirty, huh?
0: Wow.
2: Nah, that ain't the same type of playing
1: field. That's the same thing.
3: So you gave him some?
1: Man, you know I did. Now, come on, why?
2: Nah, man.
3: Ah. Ew, it just hurt,
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6: You ever wake up in the middle of the night or maybe first thing in the morning and notice drool on your pillow? Unless you're sleeping next to someone who hasn't already seen all your good, bad, and ugly, it's probably not that big a deal and not anything to worry about unless it's something that just started happening recently. When people drool at night, it's often because of a stuffy nose, acid reflux, or being a mouth breather. People who sleep on their stomach or side are more likely to drool than someone who sleeps on their back. But in some cases, drooling at night can be a warning sign of something more serious, like dental issues, sleep apnea, or even early symptoms of Parkinson's disease. If you're at all concerned about this, the best place to start is with an ENT doctor, an ears, nose, and throat doctor. They can recommend a sleep study to possibly get some answers. I'm Dr. Sanjay Gupta, helping you live a better life.
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0: 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Somebody tell them people Mr. Hem is here.
1: Whoa, whoa, whoa, whoa, whoa, whoa.
0: Mr. Hem is here.
1: Whoa, whoa, whoa, whoa, whoa, whoa.
0: Mr. Hem.
2: Don't get left out, man. Here's what happened today.
3: So, I've been dating this guy. I found out he was cheating on me. So, I left him, but we ended up talking again. And, you know, in the meantime, I got my lick back.
4: She went about her get back the wrong way. She went about her get back with one of my bros, with one of my homies, with one of my best friends. Out of any dude in the world, you go pick the day one.
3: Well, I was your day one. You did me dirty. So, you can't take when your day one do you dirty, huh?
2: Wow.
4: Nah, that ain't the same type of plan.
3: That's the same thing.
2: So you gave him some?
3: Man, you know I did. Now, come on, why
4: not? Nah, man.
2: Ew, it just hurt, girl.
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1: Yeah, I miss you, but I got no time for that, damn. 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
1: Don't get left out, man. Here's what happened today.
2: Oh, I've been dating this guy. I found out he was cheating on me, so I left him, but we ended up talking again. And, you know, in the meantime, I got my lick back.
3: She went about her get back the wrong way. She went about her get back with one of my bros, with one of my homies, with one of my best friends. Out of any dude in the world, you go pick the day one.
2: Well, I was your day one. You did me dirty, so you can't take when your day one do you dirty, huh?
1: Wow.
3: Nah, that ain't the same type of playing
2: field. That's the same thing.
1: So you gave him some?
2: Man, you know I did. Now, ooh. Come on, why?
3: Nah, man.
1: Ah, it just hurt,
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11: You ever wake up in the middle of the night or maybe first thing in the morning and notice drool on your pillow? Unless you're sleeping next to someone who hasn't already seen all your good, bad, and ugly, it's probably not that big a deal and not anything to worry about unless it's something that just started happening recently. When people drool at night, it's often because of a stuffy nose, acid reflux, or being a mouth breather. People who sleep on their stomach or side are more likely to drool than someone who sleeps on their back. But in some cases, drooling at night can be a warning sign of something more serious, like dental issues, sleep apnea, or even early symptoms of Parkinson's disease. If you're at all concerned about this, the best place to start is with an ENT doctor, an ears, nose, and throat doctor. They can recommend a sleep study to possibly get some answers. I'm Dr. Sanjay Gupta, helping you live a better life.
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2: 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You going to see Lil Wayne, big dog.
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16: Slowly but surely, AI is seeping its way into every corner of our lives. One area perhaps I didn't expect is diet advice. A new study out of Turkey found that chatbots are recommending to teen boys and girls that they restrict their daily calories to dangerously low levels and eat a balance of nutrients that are kind of out of whack. Remember, teenagers are growing, one pediatrician told us. If they aren't getting enough nutrition, it can really stunt their growth on a number of levels. And in extreme cases, it can lead to significant health consequences. Large language models, LLMs, they are designed to agree with you. So if you're looking to lose weight, they're going to push you pretty hard in that direction. They also sometimes don't know how to tell the difference between good information and bad information. And you know who does? Your doctor. I'm Dr. Sanjay Gupta, helping you live a better life.
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0: Nibble on your ear, touch your butt like this. 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

0: Don't get left out, man. Here's what happened today.
1: So, I've been dating this guy. I found out he was cheating on me. So, I left him, but we ended up talking again. And, you know, in the meantime, I got my lip back.
2: She went about her get back the wrong way. She went about her get back with one of my bros, with one of my homies, with one of my best friends. Out of any dude in the world, you go pick the day one.
1: What? I was your day one. You did me dirty. 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
2: 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Nah, man.
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11: You ever wake up in the middle of the night or maybe first thing in the morning and notice drool on your pillow? Unless you're sleeping next to someone who hasn't already seen all your good, bad, and ugly, it's probably not that big a deal and not anything to worry about, unless it's something that just started happening recently. When people drool at night, it's often because of a stuffy nose, acid reflux, or being a mouth breather. People who sleep on their stomach or side are more likely to drool than someone who sleeps on their back. But in some cases, drooling at night can be a warning sign of something more serious, like dental issues, sleep apnea, or even early symptoms of Parkinson's disease. If you're at all concerned about this, the best place to start is with an ENT doctor, an ears, nose, and throat doctor. They can recommend a sleep study to possibly get some answers. I'm Dr. Sanjay Gupta, helping you live a better life.

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0: hip-hop that'll get you lit. 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
1: JY, turn me up. Miami. That's for all my scammers and my kid money.

0: way. It's the middle of the week, baby. You know what I'm saying? One foot in, one foot out. You dig? We got a lot to talk about. Good morning, Miss Shanika. Good morning, Shawty. We got to talk about these developing stories overnight.
1: The president's in such perfect health. Why does he keep coming back in for checkups?
2: I think he likes the results. He does really well. He aces the test every single day. I do actually believe that he is curious to make sure everything is going in the right direction. He's a very meticulous person.
3: A recent Chicago high school graduate is at the center of an online debate after her graduation walk turned into fully hitting a split on stage.
0: We're going to have a good time today. Are you smarter than Young Jock? Love Doc Jock and Date Dilemma. We all got something in store for you. You got some money on the line and we can help y'all just, you know, with your life. Miss Shanika, what you got coming up?
4: Well, I got some word on the streets news that you don't want to miss.
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6: That incident definitely, it was hurtful. It was scary. Somebody attempted at me and my family and it was unprovoked.
7: These are the things I do to relax. Some of them might be weird. Sometimes I masturbate. Okay, I do it. That helps a lot. I gotta calm down.
8: No, I will if you don't show me right now. I will you and I will hide you and I will cut you up and put you in the dirt right now.
4: What up, Shawty?
9: You know what it is, man. It's what's going on every day. It's crazy and it's coming up.
0: Make sure y'all stick around. Young Jack in the streets more to take over. Let's go.
10: Shake that like you out of control. Mm-hmm. That thing to your throat gets sore. Bend it on down, put your face on the floor. That to your legs can't stand. High freak with the word in a hand.

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2: Good morning, good morning, good morning. Hey, man, I'm going to tell you right now, this is Young Jock's Daily Jumpstart. Now, I'm going to tell y'all to do something, and it doesn't mean you're going to do it. It doesn't mean you have to do it. It doesn't mean you should do it. But I'm going to tell you what I want you to do. Stop waiting on the right time. We waiting on the right time. Life don't work like that. Stop waiting on the right time. Let me tell you why. Because the right time is when you get your ass up and you make it right. If you sit in your room and your air conditioning on, your AC unit on, and it's cold, and you under that cover, you scared to get up from up under that cover because you want to turn that unit off. Now, you could sit there and wait for the right time for it to turn itself off because it's on auto. But what if you're unsure? Because if it ain't on auto, it's on on, which means it's going to keep blowing cold, and that will never be a right time until you get up, change the temperature on it, and then make it right. So I'm telling you, stop waiting on the right time. Get your ass up and make the time right. And that's Young Jock's Daily Jumpstart. Time for Shouters, Shouters, Crazy Report. Make sure y'all stick around because we ain't trying to miss that today. All right, keep it locked. Young Jock in the streets, morning takeover.
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15: You ever wake up in the middle of the night or maybe first thing in the morning and notice drool on your pillow? Unless you're sleeping next to someone who hasn't already seen all your good, bad, and ugly, it's probably not that big a deal and not anything to worry about unless it's something that just started happening recently. When people drool at night, it's often because of a stuffy nose, acid reflux, or being a mouth breather. People who sleep on their stomach or side are more likely to drool than someone who sleeps on their back. But in some cases, drooling at night can be a warning sign of something more serious, like dental issues, sleep apnea, or even early symptoms of Parkinson's disease. If you're at all concerned about this, the best place to start is with an ENT doctor, an ears, nose, and throat doctor. They can recommend a sleep study to possibly get some answers. I'm Dr. Sanjay Gupta, helping you live a better life.
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2: Yes, giving his mama the runaround. 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
2: 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That Shawty the Comedian. Hi!
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2: 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You ready?
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2: What's 23 times 23?
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2: 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Shawty, you think? 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
4: That went right.

0: like this. 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
0: At the house with it, watching sinners.
1: Who you with?
0: On the couch with my favorite sinner. 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

0: My name is Mimi Thomas. I am the owner of the Beauty and Wellness Mobile Spa. 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

0: you could put me any place on the map, cause I'm him. Never chase bread, chase the vision. 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Big Master P vibe, no limit. Ballin' hard on another hemisphere. Somebody tell them people Mr. Hem is here.
1: Whoa, whoa, whoa, whoa, whoa, whoa.
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0: 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It's obvious. I'ma just tell the truth. It's obvious that Mother's Day gets more love than Father's Day does. I mean, we see it. 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We're giving away $5,000 to somebody's daddy. 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Or uncle or grandfather. 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
13: A better life with Dr. Sanjay Gupta.
14: Slowly but surely, AI is seeping its way into every corner of our lives. One area perhaps I didn't expect is diet advice. A new study out of Turkey found that chatbots are recommending to teen boys and girls that they restrict their daily calories to dangerously low levels and eat a balance of nutrients that are kind of out of whack. Remember, teenagers are growing, one pediatrician told us. If they aren't getting enough nutrition, it can really stunt their growth on a number of levels. And in extreme cases, it can lead to significant health consequences. Large language models, LLMs, they are designed to agree with you. So if you're looking to lose weight, they're going to push you pretty hard in that direction. They also sometimes don't know how to tell the difference between good information and bad information. And you know who does? Your doctor. I'm Dr. Sanjay Gupta, helping you live a better life.
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1: Hey yo, check this out. This DJ Khaled, and this my new song, One of Them, featuring Lil Baby and Future. It's your music. Plus.
2: DJ Khaled on who he most like to work with that he hasn't yet.
1: True blessing is I've worked with 90-something percent of every artist I ever wanted to work with. You know what type of accomplishment that is? I've worked with all the greats, all the best, because it's we the best. But, you know, I would love to work with Lauryn Hill.

0: with him on Ross's project, meaning as in, you know, being one of the A&Rs of Ross's albums. And he blessed him and his brother, Big Boy, cleared the sample for me for Miss Jackson. So I'm grateful for that. You know what I'm saying? But I want to make a record with him.
1: Broski. You know what I'm saying? You got Wham, you got Billy in this, you know what I'm saying?
2: We the best music! While they watching us win, another anthem upon the end.

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Like, that song right there is legit. I love it. E93.

0: I got what you need. It's Tim's, the new home for the Streets Morning Takeover, E93. 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Yay! Text the correct answer to 912-947-0093. How many kids did Florida and James have? On the way, French Montana, Max B, Ever Since You Left Me is up next. 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

0: Kehlani and Usher, Shoulda Never. The new home for the Streets Morning Takeover. E93, Nina behind the mic. 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We're going to be outside at the Love and Soul Festival. That's June 6th and June 7th this weekend. So if you pull up, say what's up. We're going to have a good time. And yeah, we're pretty much outside all summer long. So check out the schedule on our station website. Beezy's up next, getting ready for that lunchbox mix. You already know. 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

0: VZ Baby, that Lunchbox Mix, right here on the new home for the Streets Morning Takeover, E93. So Father's Day is right around the corner. We're showing dads love because they deserve it. So $5,000 up for grab for somebody's daddy, your uncle, your grandfather, your baby daddy, the father to your kids. 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
2: Hey, yo, check this out. 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It's your music.

You know what I'm saying? 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I get inspired when I hear just greatness. You know what I'm saying? When I hear new music and it inspires me, that means it's super great when it's new. Because I stay in my classic bag. You know what I'm saying? I can listen to classics all day and I'm good. 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You know what I'm saying? Those be the special ones. You know what I'm saying? 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
1: 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You got Wham, you got Billy in this, you know what I'm saying?
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3: 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How you feeling today?
4: 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How you doing?
3: Hey, man, I'm doing good. 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
3: 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You going to see Lil Wayne, big dog.
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1: Hey yo, check this out. This DJ Khaled, and this my new song, One of Them, featuring Lil Baby and Future. 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

0: like, yo, come by the studio. I told him I wanted to come check him. I come check him at the studio. And let me tell you something. The same feeling I got when we recorded Every Chance I Get is the same feeling I got when we recorded one of them.
1: Broski, you know what I'm saying? You got Wham, you got Billy in this, you know what I'm saying?
2: We the best music. 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

0: Don Toliver, Bonnie, right here on the new home for the Streets Morning Takeover, E93. Few things that are trending right now. Scary Movie 6 drops this weekend, bruh. I cannot wait. Of course, yesterday we talked about Boosie's assault charges. I'm trying to figure out if he really did it or not. And Diddy's sex tape featuring 50 Cent's baby mama. That got leaked. I still haven't got to see it. If anybody got the link. Yeah. Now, speaking of, 50 Cent got on social media clowning Diddy's manhood. Say it was real, real small. But then Selena Powell hopped on and was like, yours ain't even bigger than his. Now, that's how I know she lying. People be lying on folks' genitals. Because there have been several women that said 50 Cent was well endowed. You seen how he had Vivica A. Fox going crazy? She going crazy over that thing. That man got it. I know he got it. On the way, Lil Baby, in a minute. Two songs from now. E93.
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11: A better life with Dr. Sanjay Gupta.
12: Eating a healthy diet is not only good for you physically, it can also keep your brain sharp as you age. According to a new study out of China, people who most closely followed the MIND diet slowed aging in key structures inside their brains by more than 2 years. The MIND diet is a combination of the Mediterranean diet, which we talk a lot about, and the DASH diet, which stands for Dietary Approaches to Stop Hypertension. All three of these diets are similar, but the MIND diet puts more of an emphasis on berries, beans, leafy green vegetables, fish, poultry, whole grains, olive oil, and nuts. You're not going to eat foods with a lot of saturated fat. We're talking cheese, butter, red meat, or anything fried. You really don't have to eat like this 100% of the time. That's the key. Just do the best that you can. I'm Dr. Sanjay Gupta, helping you live a better life.

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1: 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That's for all my scammers and my kid money.

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0: My name is Amaya. I go to Juliet Gordon Low, and I listen to the E93 every day when I go to school.
1: Dougie, you told me he been on some positive, yeah, yeah. Lately, I just want to show up and body some, yeah, yeah. Always been a little mathematician. Lately, this cash I'm getting got me losing count of these bags. I've been moving too fast. Hard times don't last. Remember when cops are rats talking out my, boy, you ain't with a

0: You dip, I dip, we like dang. Zeddy Will, YK Knees. There it is, right here on the new home for the Streets Morning Takeover, E93. Nina behind the mic, about to get ready to head out and enjoy my day. Of course, before I leave, I always leave you with a word from Nina. Protecting your mental space is not selfish. If you got to tell them, I'm not coming, I don't feel like going, I don't feel like being around people right now. Protecting your mental space is not a selfish thing. It's actually maintenance. I call it preservation because y'all ain't finna run me crazy. All right? So protect your mental space. Protect your peace. Protect just you. E93.
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9: Heart disease is still the leading cause of death here in the United States and around the world. But what if there was something you could do earlier in life to reduce the odds of becoming a statistic? Well, here in the United States, tens of millions of adults already take a statin to lower their cholesterol. But new guidance put out by the American College of Cardiology and the American Heart Association now emphasize that treating high cholesterol sooner could significantly reduce a person's lifetime risk of heart attack or stroke. How early are we talking? In your 30s, believe it or not. Of course, you need to talk to your doctor about whether statins are right for you, but you should know that the evidence is really starting to stack up that shows the earlier you get a jump on reducing lifelong exposure to plaque-causing lipids and lipoproteins, the better the odds are going to be for you. Make sure you get your cholesterol checked. That's the first step. I'm Dr. Sanjay Gupta, helping you live a better life.
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3: All my west side people, where you at? All my south side people, where you at? All my east side people, where you at?

Yeah, yeah, it's the halfway point of the week, and I'm officially checked in. Your homie CJ the DJ down by this hill river, getting you right during these 93 days of summer, man. I got to let you know about the Increase the Peace rally happening this weekend, as well as the Love and Soul Festival happening this weekend. I also got to let you know what else is going on during the summer, as well as the summer lunch program. That's right, the city is feeding the people during the summer. Shout out to all my folks who love a good free lunch, man. Also, if you missed it yesterday, I got to get you caught up on all these details on how to win this trip to see TLC, Salt and Pepper, and In Vogue in the city of your choice, because this is the last week to make that happen. And it's a way back Wednesday, one of my favorite days of the week. So with that being said, let's get it started with some TLC. Why not? With E93.

0: Yeah, yeah, that's new music from Coi Leray featuring NBA Youngboy. It's called Better Than Yours. On the station is sending you and yours to see TLC, Salt and Pepper, and En Vogue in the city of your choice. Well, actually, we not doing it. Our sister station, Magic 103.9, they the station doing it, man. Nevertheless, man, they're taking care of everything. The flight for you and your guests. The hotel for you and your guests. They're going to put you up in a suite with food and drinks. Plus, you're going to meet Salt and Pepper at the show, man. TLC, Salt and Pepper, En Vogue, in the city of your choice. But you got to get them keywords in, all right? It's different keywords. Every single hour on Magic 103.9 from 6 in the morning until 7 in the afternoon or 7 in the evening. I don't know. Now that it get dark late, I just be all discombobulated with time. Nevertheless, man, it's actually another keyword about to get ready to play on Magic in a minute. So if you want to switch over to Magic 103.9, check that out while we take this quick commercial break and then come back. Do that. But make sure you come back. Because it's a Way Back Wednesday. I got more throwbacks on the way. And I'm going to let you know how to get them tickets to Red, White, and Boots after the break, too. With E93.
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1: Let's get back into it, man. I got requests. I got throwbacks because it's a Way Back Wednesday. And I'm going to let you know how you can get some tickets to the biggest day party and trail ride in the area this 4th of July with E93.

0: Okay, go on three. 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

0: River, man, and I need you to mark your calendars, all right? 4th of July falls on a Saturday this year. And the biggest day party slash trail ride in the entire coastal empire is happening right up the road at the Celebration Castle in Hinesville, man. I'm talking about red, white, and boots, all right, man? I'm talking about all-you-can-eat food. I'm talking about two parties in one. Inside is a day party. Outside is a trail ride slash field party. Mechanical bull, horseback rides, inside bar, outside bar, and the tickets are only $35, man. If you want them or you want more info, visit grownfolksummer.com, all right? But I'm telling you this in advance because starting next Monday, I'm back on deck with the tickets. Yeah, inside that four-player-four countdown. I'm getting you right. Starting next Monday. I know I done took, you know, the past couple weeks off with the prizes. I know. We've been trying to, you know, balance being outside. I don't like to pump fake people. If I can't give you no tickets because I'm outside, no. You know what I'm saying. Nevertheless, I'm back on deck Monday with these tickets, and I'm telling you in advance so you can't say you didn't know. Speaking of which, man, I got that four-player-four countdown coming up next, plus more of your requests to keep it here with E93.
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4: It's 4 o'clock, which means it's time to run through your top 4 songs of the day inside the 4 Play at 4 with CJ. 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
5: Yeah, my people. It's that time of the day, the 4 Play at 4 countdown. And listen, man, I said it before, but I'm going to say it again. Starting next week, I'm back on deck with the tickets. I know, man. We've been getting settled in with all the pool parties and summer lunches and all this stuff during the summer. I know. I've been dropping the ball on getting y'all these tickets. So I'm telling you in advance. Starting next Monday, I'm back on deck with these tickets. We still counting out these 4 songs this afternoon today, though. Kicking it all off at the 4th spot. It's Pluto and YK Nice with Wim Whammy. Let's get it started.
6: Number 4.
7: Let's go. Run it. Let's ride.

0: Yeah, yeah, shout out to everybody who been feeling this one, man. Coming in at the three spot, we got Mike Will Made It, NBA Youngboy, and Chief Keef. It's called Rooms. It's out the 4 Player 4 Countdown.
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0: you could put me any place on the map, cause I'm him. Never chase bread, chase the vision. Make your word when you said be the business. No cap, God am a witness. Success feel better, independent. 9-11 at the Valley, Adelaide. Big Master P vibe, no limit. Falling hard on another hemisphere. Somebody tell them people Mr. Hem is here.
1: Whoa, whoa, whoa, whoa, whoa, whoa.
0: Mr. Hem is here.
2: Yeah, yeah, the latest from T.I. is called Mr. Hem this Wednesday afternoon. CJ the DJ on your airwaves. And I'm just telling you again, man, you know what I'm saying? I want y'all to know, starting next Monday, I'm back on deck with the tickets inside the countdown. I know I've been tied up as we've been getting acclimated with all the summer pool parties and summer lunch this and summer this and summer that, but it's all good. We got it all worked out, and we back on deck with the tickets starting next Monday, 4 o'clock inside that countdown, so make sure you tune in, man. I'm getting you hooked up with a good one, too. Tickets to the Red, White, and Boots Day Party / Trail Ride. Yes, I said slash. It's two events in one. Inside is a day party, playing all the hip-hop, the R&B, etc. Outside is a trail ride / field party with horseback rides, mechanical bull. Tickets only $35. All you can eat food. Yeah, it's going to be a good time, man. If you want more info, I got it for you right now on my social media at CJ. That's my DJ, man. Check that out. And when we come back from the break, I got more requests to run through. Plus, it's a way back Wednesday, so we're pulling out the throwbacks, the classics. Let me know what you want to get, 912-947-0093, so I can get you right with E93.
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14: If you're caring for an aging parent, you may feel quite often that you're alone in what you're doing. But you're not, not by a long shot. According to a new report by the Pew Research Center, 10% of U.S. adults are caring for a parent over age 65. Millions more are caring for a spouse or partner 65 or older. Beyond the sheer numbers, this report, perhaps unsurprisingly, found a major difference in caregiver well-being between men and women. One psychologist we spoke to suggested thinking 5 years in the future and imagining where you are right now. Will you be glad you took something on, or regretful that you didn't? You also need to cut yourself some slack, he said, especially women. Don't try to shoulder all of the burden by yourself. You might need to ask for help before you burn out. You'll be so glad you did. I'm Dr. Sanjay Gupta, helping you live a better life.
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1: 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We're down by the river on E93.

0: that we trust like this. 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
1: Where you at?
0: At the house with it, watching sinners.
1: Who you with?
0: On the couch with my favorite sinner. I was about to, but you convinced us. 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
0: 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We hope you wake up with some good laughs on the Street Morning Takeover.
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0: Yeah, man, that's the latest from Meg Thee Stallion. It's called Love a Girl this Wednesday afternoon on the station. It's always down for what's up in our community, man. We outside during these 93 days of summer. And this Friday, I don't know what you got going on, man, but Friday morning from 11 a.m. to 1 p.m., we're going to be out in Waters Ave, man, 2005 Waters Ave to be exact, with the Savannah Police Department and the Savannah Impact Program for the End Gun Violence Awareness Event. Man, it's free. But if you know what I'm saying, kind of over the gun violence, come swing through. Our newest DJ Crash Out, Jay will be out there mixing up on the ones and twos. It's a free event. And you know what I'm saying? We're going to be out there for a good time, not a long time. 11 a.m. to 1 p.m. The End Gun Violence Awareness Event at 2005 Waters Ave in that shopping center, man. Shout out to SPD. Big shout out to the Savannah Impact Program. If you want more info, we got it for you right now on our social media at E93 Radio, as well as all the stuff we doing during these 93 days of summer, man. Keep it locked, because coming up after the break, I'm going to let you know about that Love and Soul Festival this weekend and how you can go for free. 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
1: So much food.

0: Kalani and Usher. It's called Shoulda Never on the station that's outside all summer during these 93 days of summer, man. Speaking of which, this weekend, we are out at Tanger Outlets for the Love and Soul Festival, man. I'm talking about vendors, food trucks, live performances, man. Plus, me and Wildlife Beezy going to be out there mixing it up on the ones and twos. And best of all, it's free. You ain't got to pay nothing. Just pull up with the family, man. Tanger Outlet this Saturday, man. The Love and Soul Festival. Got more info on our social media at E93 Radio. Check that out. And when we come back from the break, I got more requests to run through, man. I got some Boss Man D-Lo. I got some Sexy Red. And at 6 o'clock, I'm on the ones and twos with that mix at 6. Yep, with E93.
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This is Jennifer. I live in Savannah, and I just want to give a shout out to my son Isaiah King Thomas, who's graduated from Woodsville Tompkins. Big up, son. I love you. You did good job. Well done. Love you, son, from all the family. E93.

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Congratulations to my granddaughter, Alea Brito, who graduated from Baker High School next week. Hey, nice.

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2: It's the Mississippi. Yeah, you down in the country turned up outside with a whole lot of money.

Yam. Hey, whoa, yeah, hey, jump.

0: right here on E93 Wildlife. BZ in the building, baby. And for everybody that's trying to check out where you need to be at for our 93 days of summer, because undoubtedly it's going down, man. We're all around the 912 in the streets, taking over parks, pools, community centers with nonstop fun. We got music outside. We got the free food outside, courtesy of the city of Savannah. Shouts out to the Horn Law Firm. We got games and prizes. And if you want to pull up on us and come enjoy yourself, I mean, basketball tournaments. We do splash jams, movie nights. We got game tournaments. Do so, man. We got a full calendar posted right now at E93 Radio on all the socials, Facebook and Instagram. But also, we got a calendar posted right now at E93FM.com. Now, next Friday, shouts out to everybody on the west side. Catch us taking over Tatumville Pool. That goes down from 5:30 until 7:30 p.m. It's that big splash jam. Shouts out to my dog, DJ Crash Out J. He's going to be outside with the tunes. We're going to be out there giving you all the vibes you need to help kick off our 93 days of summer, man. Tap in and check out that schedule, like I said, at E93 Radio or Wildlife_BZ. I'm going to go ahead and share this right now. To keep it locked in two songs, I got some T-Pain, but up next, that young Miami. Where am I scamming? It's E93.
1: Don't get left out, man. Here's what happened today.
2: I found a young lady that I'm really interested in. I don't know if she just wants some free food or what.
3: I'm not interested in men over 50 with braids.
2: I don't see a problem with me having hair. What's wrong with that? At 50, it's a blessing I can still grow hair.
4: You know, sometimes holding on to things can make you look older. You know what I'm saying?
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4: 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What Kendra say when you had your hair cut short? She said, baby, you look pretty.
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18: You ever wake up in the middle of the night or maybe first thing in the morning and notice drool on your pillow? Unless you're sleeping next to someone who hasn't already seen all your good, bad, and ugly, it's probably not that big a deal and not anything to worry about unless it's something that just started happening recently. When people drool at night, it's often because of a stuffy nose, acid reflux, or being a mouth breather. People who sleep on their stomach or side are more likely to drool than someone who sleeps on their back. But in some cases, drooling at night can be a warning sign of something more serious, like dental issues, sleep apnea, or even early symptoms of Parkinson's disease. If you're at all concerned about this, the best place to start is with an ENT doctor, an ears, nose, and throat doctor. They can recommend a sleep study to possibly get some answers. I'm Dr. Sanjay Gupta, helping you live a better life.
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She graduated from Southwest Middle School going to high school. E93!

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1: Zeddy Will and YK, they call it There It Is, right here on E93 Wildlife BZ, showing birthday love to rapper Skilla. You know the one who sings that song, Doot Doot. All the kids saying 6'7", it's because of him, man. Happy birthday to him. Also, birthday shouts out to Demi, Mia, Kiara,

0: 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Just make sure you stick around because I still got your details as to what's going down around the city with that free lunch. Everybody's trying to figure out where they need to be. 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
1: 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This Friday and Saturday, June 6th through the 7th, is going down at the Tanger Outlets in Pooler for the Love and Soul Family Fest. 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